send your body to flight. 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Everybody come along for the ride. All you studs and your duds and your ladies is fly. Grip the moment like you're gripping the earth. Feel the weight and you're feeling the girth. Now you get it, now you're feeling your worth. Fitness how you used to make when everything used to

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Out there they can leave, but we don't care, we'll stay. I'm good right here, I've been waiting.

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1: 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With the DJ, please turn up the bass to the max. Please just rewind, let me shake it to the max.

0: Bueno, ba, amaitzen nabil astiro, bizpairu abesti besterik ez, Irati Elizalde nire lankidari tokia usteko. 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
0: Gatean.

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Look what I'm whipping up. This is America. Don't catch you slipping now. Don't catch you slipping now. Look what I'm whipping up. This is America. Don't catch you slipping now. Look how I'm living now. Police be tripping now. Yeah, this is America. Guns in my area. I got the strap. I gotta carry 'em. Yeah, yeah, I'ma go into this. Yeah, yeah, this is Gorilla. Yeah, yeah, I'ma go get the bag. Yeah, yeah, or I'ma get the pad. Yeah, yeah, I'm so cold like, yeah. Yeah, I'm so dull like, yeah.

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You pick at your crotch. 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Ain't making no move. You wake up and rot. My whip got a horse, but it do not drop. It came with some beans. Don't cover the sock. He gon' give me head. This nigga a pot. Get him out the picture. I'm not scared to cry. All right. Bitch, I'm not in my pocket. I'm your big homie for real.